Baby, don't you want a man like me? Honey, honey, hey. Baby, don't you want a man like me? He was the playboy type. He smoked a pipe. His favorite phrase was out of sight. He had an Irish setter.

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0: Her favorite group was
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0: They discussed the weather.
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0: 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Oh, baby, don't you wanna? He took her home to a motor court. She wouldn't kiss him. 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
1: A petulant frenzy. This is a petulant frenzy. I'm petulant, and I'm having a frenzy.
0: Fuck you too, buddy. You know what I mean? Fuck you very much.

0: Hanna, Hanna, hey. 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Hanna, Hanna, hey. Baby, don't you want a man like me? Hanna, Hanna, hey. 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Oh, baby, don't you wanna? Baby, don't you want a man sometime?
1: Wait a minute.

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I'm automatic quarterback. 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

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But we can't help it. We're born that way.

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We've come to the penultimate number of the night. We'll do one more after this. This is a song of the new album, and it's called All Our Dreams.

Stuart Eaglesham. We'd like to thank Mike Hogg and Buff, our Buffnut, for doing our stuff for us. Big thank you also to the Celtic Knights Festival for inviting us here to play in Vlissingen. As I said earlier on, it's the first time we've been to the Netherlands for 10 years. I can't believe it's that long, but we promise it won't be so long till we come back. Thank you very much indeed. I would like a wee thing, yes. That's very nice, yeah. Surprise, surprise, we're going to be going to the bar after this. So it'd be nice to have a chat. But we are selling some CDs, some of the new album and stuff after the show, so that'd be great. And then after that, you're going to hear one of the best bands on the planet play for you, Solus. We're going to be back for that, and that's going to be a wonderful time all together. So we're looking forward to it. We're going to have a good time tonight. This is Maggie's Pancakes, and we'll see you. Thank you very much indeed.

0: 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Good night, and God bless. Proust.
1: Cheers, thank you.
0: Thank you very much indeed. We'll do one quick one because I think we've kind of overrun a wee bit. Thank you very much indeed. We're going to do a couple of Stevie's tunes. This is called the Quiney Fereini. It's a good dance set, so

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Neither here nor there. 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And this love search, it's really making me bug. 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